Forever Classic 2CA. Craig Pritchard with a 30-minute music marathon. UK Squeeze on the way shortly. And right now, some David Bowie and one of his many changes. Forever Classic 2CA. Here's Heroes.

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Partly cloudy today across Canberra, top of 21 degrees. If you haven't already, jump on Facebook, have your say for Fight for Your Flashback. You've got about half an hour before the voting closes. And while you're there, answer the question of the day, because we're going to be going through your answers to find out what the most iconic Aussie ad is. That's coming after 7 o'clock. Tia has the latest news now.

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